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1: See you in the diamonds, chase away the cold.

0: Jy is ingeskakel op SFM 90.1 en 104.1 Oudtshoorn.
1: Warm summer's eve. On a train bound for nowhere, met up with a gambler. We were both too tired to sleep, so we took turns of staring out the window at the darkness, till boredom overtook us, and he began to speak.

Adam Zame, Daniel Barron en Say What You Want. Right, onthou, net na, so, 10:11, net na 10:11, gesels ek met Annette Reder van SA Natural Products.

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0: near where you stay in Mossel Bay. You can shop your way at Langeberg Mall. There's a game, banks and pick and pay at Langeberg Mall. Find fashion, decor and anything else any day. McDonald's, Cattle Baron and Mug and Bean, what do you say? All your favorite shops and hey, for covered parking you don't have to pay. So shop your way near Voorbaai Bay. Langeberg Mall, it's a way of life.
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2: 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You are currently caller number 99 in line. Please hold.
3: Ag nee my. Dis dan elke maand se storie, net om my kragrekening uit te sorteer.
4: Ons ken almal daardie frustrasie, maar gelukkig het Arena Group Solar die oplossing en is jy altyd nommer 1 in die ry as dit kom by sonkragoplossings. Arena Solar doen ontwerp en installasies van sakpas sonkragstelsels vir die huis of besigheid, asook uitbreidings van bestaande stelsels. Kom besoek die kundige span by Nysnaweg 6 George of aanlyn by arenagroup.co.za.
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1: Enige persoon wat gegrief is deur 'n politieke advertensie of politieke verkiesingsuitsending wat deur SFM Streekradio uitgesaai is, kan binne 5 werksdae na die uitsending 'n klagte by ICASA indien. 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
2: Jy, nou dat ons jou aandag het, vertel jou vriende van SFM en ondersteun plaaslik. 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SFM.

0: En dis nou tyd vir verskeie feite oor verskeie onderwerpe. Ons laaste feit vir die jaar 2025 gaan so. Op die 20ste December, German engineer Michaela Bentaus became the first wheelchair user to travel to space. She flew aboard Blue Origin's New Shepard NS-37 on a suborbital space tourism flight, reaching an altitude of just over 106 kilometers and experiencing several minutes of weightlessness after crossing the recognized boundary of space.
1: SFM, ons maak dit lekker.

0: En op die 15de januari 2026, Venezuelan opposition leader Maria Corina Machado gifted her Nobel Peace Prize medal to Donald Trump. Machado said the gesture was to honor Trump's role in the operation that led to President Nicolas Maduro's capture. Nobel officials note the prize itself cannot be transferred, so the handover was symbolic and does not make Trump a laureate.
1: Word deel van ons Facebookblad vandag nog. facebook.com/sfmstreek

0: Op die 30ste Januarie 2026, on December the 10th, the boy band created from the Netflix docu-series Simon Cowell, The Next Act, released their debut single Run My Way. The song entered the UK official singles chart at number 72 that week.
1: Jy is ingeskakel op SFM 90.1 en 104.1 Oudtshoorn.

0: Op die 3 Februarie 2026, Walmart's market value hit $1 trillion, making it the first traditional retailer to reach the milestone.
1: SFM, ons steel jou hart, stukkie vir stukkie. SFM.

0: met my. Op die 9 Februarie 2026, New York City Water reported that New York City's water use dropped during the Super Bowl's Bad Bunny performance halftime show and then spiked in the 15 minutes after it ended. The agency said the surge was equivalent to about 761,719 toilets flushing across the city. The same jump was recorded in all 5 boroughs. So dit moes dan nou baie goeie optrede gewees het, want baie mense gebruik halftyd om gou vinnig badkamer toe te gaan, maar niemand het badkamer toe gegaan nie. En toe na die 15 minute na die vertoning was het so goed soos die equivalent van 761,719 toilette wat gelyk spoel.
1: 90.1 SFM.

Op die 20ste Februarie 2026, Norway broke the record for the most gold medals at a single Winter Olympics after Johannes Dahl Skeivdal won the country's 17th gold in the Milano Cortina Winter Games.